0: Now in Reese Reichelt. Reichelt, remembered, homered on a line drive to center field to open up the scoring for Appleton East offensively. Swing and a miss from Reichelt. It's 1-2. Reichelt trying to do more damage. Called strike three looking on Reichelt. And she will head back to the dugout. That brings up Grace Fecto, who's 0-for-1.
1: Now batting for the Appleton East Patriots, first baseman number 7, Grace Fecto.
0: Remember, this game was started by Lily Bumgartner in the circle for Kaukauna. She only got one out, gave up 4 runs, 3 earned on 4 hits, 1 walk. And then Matthews came in and has been doing the pitching since. Again, 8-4 is the Kaukauna lead here at Appleton East, a game that was meant to be played at Kaukauna. Switched it around earlier this week. And now there was a... On the last pitch, there was a back pick attempt at first base, and the umpires are converging, having a discussion, and they're going to rule that the call is safe. They'll confirm it that way. Fecto fouls one off. Off the top of the press box. That one misses high now. Fecto takes called strike three. Or was it not? The umpire rung her up like that was strike three, but that was only strike two. Well, he fooled us all. Now that one misses out. This one through the hole left side. Another base hit for Appleton East. The sixth hit of the day for the Patriots. They have runners at first and second with one away. This one hit in the air, right field, and the catch will be made out there by Tomczyk, ranging to her right just a step or two.
1: Now batting for the Patriots, second baseman number 19, Lydia Dahlman.
0: Dahlman comes back to the plate for the Patriots, this time with two away. Takes a called strike one. B is at second, Fecto at first. This one slowly tapped back to Matthews in the circle, and Matthews easily throws to first for the final out of the inning. Appleton East comes up empty, still 8-4 Kaukauna As we head to the third on the Broken Tree Pizza scoreboard, you're listening to the Fast Science High School Game of the Week.

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0: Fast Signs High School Game of the Week right here on the score. Two, three, and four do up for the Ghosts. Offensively, Addie Belongi will lead things off, the center fielder. Followed by Lily Boyle and Madison Deering. If anybody gets on, Taylor Federwich will come to the plate. Belongi, one of two today. Takes strike one. Again, 8-4, the Kaukauna lead over Appleton East here in the top of the third. After this game, the Kaukauna Ghosts turn around tomorrow, head to Fond du Lac to play the Cardinals. And then next week, they have a slew of games. This one on the ground and through. Belongi aboard with a leadoff single.
4: Now batting for the Ghosts, number 16, Lily Boyle.
0: I'll bring up Lily Boyle. Yeah, so Kaukauna next week plays Monday, Tuesday, Thursday, Friday, and Saturday. Monday they host Freedom. Tuesday they host Appleton North. Thursday they head to Appleton West. On Friday they host Oshkosh West. And then they play at Val Phillips Memorial on Saturday. First pitch is a called strike. On Boyle, now takes one high, 1-1. This one's popped up right behind home plate. Kubiak, in and out of her glove, could not make the grab. Now this one on the ground, backhanded play, nice play over there by Reichelt. The throw to first is low, but in time for the out. First out of the inning, and Belongi is at second.
4: Madison Deering.
0: Runner goes, and Belongi's in safely at third. Throw goes into left field. Not far enough for Belongi to come around and score. But now Kaukauna has another runner at third base. This time with just one away. Madison Deering at the plate. Deering sends this one to short and off the umpire into the outfield. Coming in to score is Belongi. Reichelt made a backhanded attempt to catch that one, but it was just out of her reach and looked like it was off the left foot of the field umpire. He gives a thumbs up and says, no, I'm all right.
4: But
0: that one, yeah, ricocheted. Looked like it was going to left field, but then after it hit the umpire, the ricochet went into center. Kokona makes it 9-4. And now this one down the line into left field. Into the corner it goes. B will get it in quickly. And that's a single for Federwitz. Now Deering into second and Federwitz at first.
4: Now batting number 35, Rose Tomczyk.
0: So runners on first and second, one away, and Rose Tomczyk at the plate. She showed bunt with one hand. She missed, and it's 0-1. Bats from the left side, yeah, just kind of ran after it. And you could see right before the pitch crossed the plate, she just had one hand on the bat, and Kyle Dunphy showed her how to show bunt again with both hands. She does it this time, but gets it foul. 9-4. The Kokona lead over Appleton East on the Broken Tree Pizza scoreboard here in the top of the third. Yeah, 0-2 misses low and outside. Tomczyk sends this one into left field, and B will settle under it. Coming in a few steps to make the catch. That's the second out of the inning.
4: Number 12, Cassidy Steinecke.
0: Now Cassidy Steinecke will stride to the plate. The shortstop in this order for Kokona. Here's the pitch. Takes it high. Just a touch above the letters. It's now 1-0. Erickson's 1-0 on the ground. Reichelt at short. Will field and throw to second, and Dahlman couldn't handle it at second. Everybody's safe, and the bases are now loaded for Kokona. Deering to third, Schmidt to second. And now at first is Steinecke. Brianna Geiser will step to the plate now for the Ghosts. For Appleton East, that is their sixth error of the game. This one on the ground, up the middle and through. One run is in, a second run will come around to score. Throw comes into Erickson in the circle. And Kokona tacks on two more, making it 11-4 now on your Broken Tree Pizza scoreboard. That one was a one-hopper through the infield that got into the outfield rather quickly. Geiser with a two RBI single.
4: Now batting, number 40, Evelyn Wellhouse.
0: Now Evelyn Wellhouse, who's 1-for-1 today, trying to keep the string going for the Ghosts. This one on the ground, right side and through. Coming around to score is Steinecke. She's in standing up. To third goes Geiser, and Wellhouse with an RBI double, making it 12-4. Kokona really opening it up now.
4: Now batting for the Ghosts, second baseman, number 33, Macy DeValk.
0: The Ghosts now with 3 in the first, 5 in the second, and 4 in the third, and looking to keep it going. DeValk on the ground, right back to Erickson in the circle, throw to first, is in time to end the inning. The Ghosts do more damage, tack on more. It's 12-4 on the Broken Tree Pizza scoreboard. It's the Fast Signs High School game of the week. It looks like I hesitate there because Kyle Dunphy and Dave Soto were talking. Don't know what it was. It wasn't a heated conversation by any means, but just talking about something that I think went down that inning. But either way, it's 12-4. Kokona leads as we head to the bottom of the third on the Broken Tree Pizza scoreboard. This is The Score.
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0: Fast Science High School game of the week right here on The Score. 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The Patriots are hosting the Kokona Ghosts, and Kokona is up 12-4 on Appleton East. Kokona's put up 3 in the top of the first, 5 in the top of the second, 4 in the top of the third. Appleton East was able to respond in the bottom of the first with 4, but have since fallen behind by 8 here in the bottom of the third. Aubrey Erickson will lead things off for the Patriots. Find yourself in a 1-1 count here. Erickson 1-for-1 today. With an RBI double.
7: Now batting for the Ghost, number 6. The senior Dylan Watson.
0: It's now 2-1 on Erickson. Looking to start a rally here for the Patriots. Follows this one off the end of her bat. Still in the circle is Matthews for Kokona, who came in relief with one out in the first and has since only thrown now 24 pitches. Appleton East does have action in their bullpen. We'll see if they make the change to start the fourth. Erickson fouls this one back into the screen. Find herself in this two-strike count as she's looking to get her way aboard. Yeah, when you're in this position for Appleton East, you just have to work through at bat by at bat. You can't take an 8-run swing. This one boiled away. It'll stay in play and will be caught by Madison Deering. It looked like it was going towards the Appleton East bullpen down the third base line.
4: Center fielder number 16.
0: And Deering right in front of the fence made the grab for the first out of the inning. Now Opal Sparkman steps into the right-handed batter's box and takes ball one low. Yeah, our Myron Construction key to the game for the Patriots was to just be aggressive on offense. Not necessarily a swing often, swing early mindset. This one is poked to left on a line, and that one's going to fly. Opal Sparkman with a home run. Sparkman with her first homer of the year. Making it 12-5. So Sparkman with 2 RBIs on the season coming into today has 2 today.
4: Elena Neubauer.
0: Now Elena Neubauer, who's 0-for-1, will step up to the plate. So again, now 12-5 after the homer with one away. Yeah, 210. Everywhere you look in the outfield, 210 down the left field line, right field line, and even in center. Neubauer finds herself in a 2-1 count here. Hey, you want to talk about being aggressive offensively at the plate. I'd say hitting homers is aggressive. Second home run of the game for Appleton East. Now this one on a line into center field, and that one will one hop off the fence. Kokona will get it in quickly. Throw gets away. Moving up to second to try to swipe an extra bag is Neubauer, and she's out. So on a ball that one-hopped the fence, Neubauer is thrown out at second, but because she tried to move up, show aggressiveness on the base paths. So that is the second out of the inning.
4: Plate, we have number 12, Emma Jacobs.
0: Jacobs grounds this one right side. Second baseman for Kokona DeValk will field with a backhand throw to first. That was a nice play to end the inning. Appleton East gets one back with the home run off of the bat of Opal Sparkman. It's 12-5. We'll head to the fourth inning on the Fast Signs High School Game of the Week.
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0: 4, 2 up for Kakona. Annie Belongi, who's 2 for 3 with 2 runs scored, leads things off. She fouls one away to open up the at-bat and takes one low on the next pitch, 1-1. Erickson still in the circle for Appleton East. Warming up in the bullpen is Aubrey Hines. One skips off the plate, now 2-1. Twelve to five, Kakona leads Appleton East. We're in the top of the fourth on the Broken Tree Pizza scoreboard. This one softly lined to third base, and the catch will be made over there for Appleton East by Emma Jacobs.
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3: Get on, Maddie, I'll get you in. Come on.
0: First pitch here is sent into the gap right center field, and that'll get down. Lily Boyle will have extra bases here. A one-out double for Boyle, and the Kakona Ghosts have another runner in scoring position.
1: Now batting for the Ghosts, number 31, Madison Deering.
0: Deering, who's 2 for 3 today. Takes ball one. Now this one on a line into the gap left center field. That'll roll all the way to the wall. Boyle comes around to score. Kakona nabs the run right back. An RBI double for Deering makes it 13-5 on the Broken Tree Pizza scoreboard. And with that, Dave Soto will make a change pitching-wise. We'll set up the new pitcher when we come back. Again, 13-5, Kakona leads on the Fast Science High School Game of the Week.
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0: Aubrey Hines, new pitcher into this game for Appleton East. Pitching in her ninth game of the season. Does have two starts this year, a 1-1 record. Hines with a 7.1 earned run average.
1: Pitch for the Patriots, number 5, Aubrey Hines.
0: 10 strikeouts, 5 walks, and 23 and two-thirds of an inning. First pitch she throws is low, 1-0. Erickson, the former pitcher, is now out in center. Opal Sparkman moves from center to right. The batter, Federwitz, sends one to short on the ground. Reichelt fields cleanly and throws to first.
2: Batting now for the Patriots, number 14,
0: And Federwitz, that throw, I think, again, I don't have the best view of first base. I But Federich kind of slightly jogged into second, so I wonder if the throw went into the dugout or under the fence in some fashion. But runners are now at second and third. Rose Tomczyk is the batter. Shows bunt and offers at a pitch in the dirt. It's 0-1. For Appleton East, that is their seventh error of the game. Tomczyk swings and misses. Tomczyk fouls one away. Just one out in this inning. 13-5, the Kaukauna lead, with runners on second and third. Again, we're in the top of the fourth inning from Appleton East. Tomczyk fouls this one away. Staying alive. Looking for what would be a big knockout punch here. If you could do some damage, bring in two more. Make it a 10-run lead for yourselves in the top of the fourth. This one on the ground, right back to Hines in the circle. Throw to first is in time. Throw home is not going to be in time. Deering comes around to score. It's now 14-5. Kaukauna on the Broken Tree Pizza scoreboard in the top of the fourth inning.
1: Batting for the Ghosts, number 12, Cassidy Steineke.
0: Cassidy Steineke will be the next batter for the Ghosts. First pitch, high fly ball, right field. This will be nearing foul territory. Catch is going to be made out there by Sparkman to end the inning. 14-5, Kaukauna leads as we head to the bottom of the fourth. This is the Fast Science High School Game of the Week right here on The Score.
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0: Kaukauna leads Appleton East. We're now in the bottom of the fourth inning on the Fast Science High School Game of the Week on The Score. Kaukauna in this game has not just scored in every inning, but has put up crooked numbers in every inning. 3 in the first, 5 in the second, 4 in the third, and now 2 in the top of the fourth. Appleton East has put up 4 in the bottom of the first and then added 1 in the bottom of the third. A couple of home runs for the Patriots today. One by Reese Reichelt to lead off the first. And then just an inning ago, Opal Sparkman hit one. Swing and a miss here from Miley B., the nine-hole hitter, who leads off this inning. 9-1 and 2 due up for the Patriots. Takes a called strike number 2. Looks like more action in that Appleton East bullpen. Kat Swick is up and throwing. One, two is high now, two and two. This one on the ground, up the middle and through. Miley B leads off the inning with a single.
1: Nice hit up the middle, brings up Reese Reichelt.
0: Now back to the top of the order for the Patriots, Reese Reichelt. Who hit her first home run of the season earlier in the game. First pitch here is a hard fastball called strike 0-1. You can hear the pop of the glove on that pitch. This one is skied in the air, shallow right, and that will fall. Look like DeValk and Tomchick converged on it. Neither could make the catch. So B's up to second, Reichelt to first. Yeah, they call that one a single officially. And now Grace Fecto will stride to the plate. Fecto on the first pitch pops it up. Shallow center. Coming in is Belongi to make the catch. First out of the inning. This is the part of the order you want to be in if you're Appleton East.
1: Now batting for the Patriots, catcher number 14, Nina Kubiak.
0: Nina Kubiak, who is the three-hole hitter in the lineup, is 0 for 1 today with a walk and a run scored. Takes strike one. Called strike. Trying to back pick the runner at second base, and B is back safely. 0-2 now on Kubiak. For Appleton East, tomorrow they will play here hosting Kimberly. Then they head to Hortonville to start play next week on Tuesday. Handful of games remaining. After that, they host Freedom at Nina at Fond du Lac and host Appleton North right here to end the season on the 21st. Kubiak spoils one away. This one popped up in the infield. Wellhouse will make the grab. Second out of the inning. Keeping the runners at first and second. Now Dahlman will stride to the plate. Dahlman takes ball one. Erickson on deck. Patriots looking to just chew away at this deficit any way they can. Swing and a foul. Evens the count at one apiece. Swing and a miss. Dahlman finds herself with two strikes. Will have to protect for the remainder of the at-bat. Here's the pitch. Swing and a pop-up foul and out of play. Yeah, by the way, the baseball teams are playing just behind us. Appleton East and Kokona Baseball. We'll get a score update for you in a break. FBA action here on this Thursday afternoon. 2-2 pitch is high and gets away from Meyer, who is the new catcher in the game. So both runners will advance. B to third and Reichel to second on the wild pitch. This one on the ground. It'll stay fair in the infield at first. Wellhouse picks it up, steps on the bag to end the inning. Still 14-5 as we head to the fifth. That's your Broken Tree Pizza scoreboard on the Fast Signs High School Game of the Week.
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0: Kat Swick, the new pitcher in the game for Appleton East to start the top of the fifth. Kokona leads 14-5. For Swick, this is just her third game that she's pitched in this year. Has only pitched in 1 2/3 of an inning. In that 1 2/3 of an inning, she's given up two earned runs. Has walked one, struck out one. Has not logged a decision yet this year. That's an ERA in the eights for Swick. Bottom of the order due up for Kokona. Brianna Geiser will lead things off for the Ghosts. She's 2 of 3 with 3 runs driven in.
1: Brianna Geiser.
0: First pitch here from Swick is high, 1-0. Got an update for you on the baseball score on the diamond behind us. Kokona is up 9-0 over Appleton East. Called strike now on Geiser. Makes it 2-1. Here's a 2-1 from Swick. Called strike, 2-2. Once again, Kokona's put up crooked run, Cook had numbers in each inning. 3, 5, 4, and 2 in the first four. Here's a 2-2. Skips in front of home plate. Now 3-2. Misses outside, and that's a leadoff walk for Geyser, who is aboard to start the inning for Kokona.
1: Evelyn Wellhouse.
0: Kokona's looking to, with another run, would make this a 10-run lead for the Ghosts. Wellhouse, the first baseman, will step to the plate. She's 2-for-2 today. First pitch here from Swick. Misses inside, 1-0. Here's the 1-0 from Swick. Low and outside, now 2-0. So you can close the scorebook on the first two pitchers, Aubrey Erickson and Aubrey Hines. Erickson went 3 1/3, gave up 14 runs. Only half of them were earned, 7, on 14 hits, 3 walks, and struck out 1. Aubrey Hines went 2/3 of an inning. Pretty much shut down the rest of the way until giving way to Swick. Swick fires strike one. On the fourth pitch of the at-bat, it's 3-1. On Wellhouse. Wellhouse takes strike two. Full count pitch. Swing and a soft liner over the extended glove of Jacobs at third into left field. Another base hit. Geyser in the second, now Wellhouse at first, nobody away. And Kubiak will come up from behind the plate to talk to Swick in the circle before this next plate appearance by Macy DeValk. Kyle Dunphy having a word with the umpire. I think he's making a substitution here.
1: The Ghost, number 14, Emma Schmidt.
0: And yeah, Emma Schmidt will be the batter rather than DeValk. Schmidt bats from the right side. She'll step into the batter's box. Here's the pitch. Takes strike one at the knees, so 1-1. Oh, 1 called strike, 0-2. Schmidt will have to protect through the rest of this at bat with two early strikes. Here's the 0-2. Low, 1-2. This one's softly lined in the infield. It'll be caught at third base by Jacobs. She fired to first. But they'll just get one out, will Appleton East. Now Eddie Belongi will come to the plate.
1: Eddie Belongi.
0: Belongi, 2-for-4 with 2 runs scored today. Takes ball 1 high. Bats from the left side. With another hit here, could make this a 10-run game.
2: Next batter for the Ghost, number 15.
0: Marks the 2 spot in the order. 1-0 skips in there, 2-0. Here's a 2-0. High, 3-0. Swick, one of the juniors on this team, throws strike 1. It's now 3-1. Popped in the air. Foul territory, third base side. Third baseman Jacobs will rush over to make the catch, and that's the second out of the inning. Now up is Lily Boyle, who's 2-for-4 today with 3 runs scored. Yeah, it looks like it's a different hitter for Kokona. Lily Hubers will hit for the Ghosts. Batting from the left side. Grounds this one up the first base line and foul. Just find yourself in a 1-1 count here. Hubers, one of the seniors for Kokona. Called strike, making it 1-2. 1-2 to Hubers. Popped high in the air, right field, and the catch will be made by Sparkman. Inning ends on that note. 14-5. Kokona still leading as we head to the bottom of the fifth. That's your Broken Tree Pizza scoreboard right here on the Fast Signs High School Game of the Week.
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0: Bass Lions High School Game of the Week right here on The Score. We're live from Appleton East High School this afternoon, early evening. Officially crossing into the 6 o'clock hour. Kakana leads 14-5. We're in the bottom of the fifth, so the Patriots are looking to work through this deficit. Got to get something going here. First one is fouled away, 0-1. Erickson 1-for-2 in this game. Lefty batter takes ball one low, 1-1. Skips in there, 2-1. Matthews still pitching. Now at 60 pitches and skips in number 61, 3-1. Cold day here in Appleton. Another 53 degree day. I think it was 53 at first pitch. 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Looks like Kyle Dunphy is going to make a pitching change here. He's big meeting in the circle, and yeah, looks like some defensive changes are coming. We'll wait here for the moment. Unclear exactly what the defensive changes will be for sure. Looks like Evelyn Wellhouse, the first baseman, is getting in a position to come in the game as a pitcher. She walked out there with her coaches, and then she was left out there by her coaches. And now she's back in the dugout. Don't know exactly who's coming in to pitch at the moment, but that's what I believe is coming up. And yes, they are not making a change. It is Matthews. Well, either way, Opal Sparkman is the batter, 2-for-2. Don't know exactly what that was about. Well, it may be just a defensive change somewhere else. We'll see what they do in the scorebook here, but looks like everything is staying relatively the same. Sparkman takes strike one, and then takes ball one, 1-1. One fouled away by Sparkman. Sparkman has a home run in this game. Hit her first home run of the season. It's a few innings ago. Again, 14-5, the Kokana lead. We're in the bottom of the fifth from Appleton East. One, two, misses low, 2-2. This one fouled away by Sparkman yet again. Sparkman keeping this at bat alive and continuing to foul off pitches. Pitch to Sparkman. She lines it in the air, right field. And it will be dropped out there. Erickson had to wait on it to see if it would be caught or not, but it was dropped. So she is actually going to be thrown out at second.
1: Now batting, number 17, Elena Neubauer.
0: So Sparkman takes her spot at first base with one away, and Elena Neubauer steps in. Neubauer being one of two this afternoon. Takes ball one and a back check on Sparkman, but she's safe. Swing and a miss. Spark. All right, Neubauer fouls this one away. Takes strike three called. Hard fastball.

0: Miley B will be the batter now and take strike one, 0-1. Sends this one in the air to center. And going back is Belongi. She makes the catch. Just stuck her glove up at the last second to make the grab and ends the inning. 14-5, still the score. We'll head to the sixth on the Fast Signs High School Game of the Week.
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0: 14-5, Kokona still leading Appleton North. We are now in the sixth inning on the Broken Tree Pizza scoreboard. Looks like Nora Hennis is the batter for the Ghosts. Well, it looks to be pinch hitting for Deering. And she is aboard with a four-pitch walk to lead off the inning. That brings up Mayer. Who takes ball one? Count is 3-1 on Mayer. And takes ball four low. Back-to-back walks to open up this sixth inning.
3: Now batting for the Ghosts, number 35, Rose Tomchek.
0: So Swick, who is missing most of her pitches low by skipping them in the dirt, has to refine the zone, recalibrate some of her pitching mechanics. This one misses high, however, as I say that, 1-0.

0: Now that 1-0 misses low, and it's 2-0. Tom Cech, 1-for-3 today. Shows bunt and pulls back on a strike. If she were to get it down, third baseman Jacobs would be the one to field, as she is very in, about halfway up the bag. Up the line, I should say, 2-1. Is put on the ground, and Jacobs is the one to give way, actually, to Swick, who stepped in front. Neither one of them would have had a play. So the bases are now loaded for the Ghosts, with nobody out. That'll bring up, I believe this is Steinicke. Yeah, Cassidy Steinicke, who's 1-for-4 today. Takes ball 1-low. Now a strike at the knees, 1-1. This one's fouled away. This one on the ground and through into left field. One run is in. Makes it 15-5 on the Broken Tree Pizza scoreboard. And still, Swick has yet to record an out this inning.
1: Now batting for the Ghosts, number 20, Brianna Geiser.
0: Now Geiser will step to the plate for Kakona, looking to keep the line moving for the Ghosts. First pitch, a called strike, 0-1. Geiser the batter, who's 2-of-3, agreeing with the strike call. This one on the ground, same spot into left field and through. Another run will score. Reichelt had a good chance to try and backhand that one, but it went under her glove and into left field.
1: Now batting, number 9, Natalie Lucko.
0: First pitch here gets away. A ball that missed low and outside, and now Kakona is adding on to the lead. Batter here for Kakona. I don't see a number 9 in their program. Might be Lauren Gussman. Oh, no, Natalie Lucco. Some of their players wear two numbers depending on if they're home or away. Luco takes one low. Now 2-2. Still no outs in the inning. Kakana up 17-5 in the sixth inning. This one sent to first and caught by Fechtel. That's the first out of the inning, and it keeps the runners at second and third.
1: For the Ghosts, number 14, Emma Schmidt.
0: Now Emma Schmidt comes to the plate. Schmidt 0 for 1, but has two runs scored. This one slowly grounded back to Swick in the circle. She picks it up and throws to first to get Schmidt out, but another run comes around to score.
1: Now batting, number 29, Addie Belongi.
0: That makes it 18-5, Kakana. This pitch sent in the air, left field. B will come over and make the grab in foul territory to retire the side. 18-5, the score. We'll head to the bottom of the sixth on the Fast Signs High School Game of the Week.
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0: Eighteen-5 is the Kakana lead on the Broken Tree Pizza scoreboard. We're in the bottom of the sixth inning. Appleton East, their last opportunity to add on at least four runs, because this is a 10-run game. This is a 10-run lead for Kakana after this sixth inning. The game will be over as the 10-run rule will be in effect. Similar score to the last time these two teams played, 16-5, the Kakana victory on Tuesday, April 7th. That game was from Kakana. Leading off is Reichelt, and she swings and misses at the first offering, 0-1. Kakana with 3 in the first, 5 in the second, 4 in the third, 2 in the fourth, and 4 in the sixth. Still pitching out there for Kakana is Matthews. She's closing in on 80 pitches. 1-1 is low. 2-1. Sent in the air. And I believe that will be down for a base hit. So Reichelt leads off with a single, and that's the type of activity you need if you're Appleton East. This one fouled away by Fecto. Grace is 1-for-3 today with Reichelt at first now. Still nobody out. Fecto rolls one foul. Right at Dave Soda in the third base coach's box. He's not able to make the play, though. Two is pop foul out of play. Fecto staying alive in this at-bat. Appleton East just needs base runners. You're not going to get it all back with one swing, so you have to work away at it. Batter by batter. This one lined up the middle and through. Reichelt into second. Fecto now with the single. She's 2-for-4 into first.
1: Batting for the Patriots, number 14, Nina Kubiak.
0: Nina Kubiak comes to the plate. She's 0-2 in this contest. One's popped down the right field line, giving it Chase's Rose, but it's fouling out of play. Called strike three on Kubiak. That's the first out of the inning.
1: Now batting for the Patriots, second baseman number 19, Lydia Dahlman.
0: Dahlman on the first pitch, grounds one to short, but it is mishandled out there by Steinicke, and so the bases are now loaded for the Patriots.
1: Number 8, Aubrey Erickson.
0: And Aubrey Erickson will come to the plate now. Erickson fouls the first pitch back that she sees. This one on the ground, right side. Schmidt will field at second. And it goes to first for an out. Yeah, so 4-3 on the putout as Appleton East brings in another run. It's 18-6 on the Broken Tree Pizza scoreboard. Swing and a miss. Now 0-2. Appleton East down to their final strike. This one on the ground, up the middle and through. One run will come around. Dahlman is being waved home. She will come in safely. Throw to second. Is not in time. As two runs come around to score, it's 18-8.
1: Now batting for the Patriots, number 17, Elena Neubauer.
0: And so with Neubauer being the batter, there's going to be a meeting in the circle now for Kokana as they discuss the plan defensively. They want to get out of it here, ending the game with a 10-run rule in the sixth. But Appleton East trying to show that they have other plans. Gives us a chance to remind you that our next broadcast will be more softball action. Freedom at Kokana on Monday. And then Tuesday, Kokana at Appleton North Baseball. Catch both of those games right here on the score. 4 o'clock coverage will begin. Then next Friday, Appleton North at Hortonville. Gary Brolowski will have the call for that one. 4:30 first pitch, 5 o'clock, or 4:30 pregame, 5 o'clock first pitch, I should say. Neubauer, the batter, she's 1-for-3. This one's softly lined up the middle and threw a base hit. Coming around to try and score is Sparkman, and they have her in a rundown between third and home, giving it chase, and she is out at home. And Dave Soto is going to have a word with the umpire as to what he saw there. But with that being the final ruling, I don't think the umpires are going to discuss any further. And correct, the game is now over. 18-8 is the final. Kokana beats Appleton East in 6 innings, 10-run rule, giving Kokana a victory. We'll step aside and wrap it up with a post-game show when we come back on the Fast Signs High School Game of the Week on the score.
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0: Welcome to the postgame show on the Fast Signs High School Game of the Week. On the score, 18-8, the final. Kokana beats Appleton East in 6 innings. Let's go over the highlights in this matchup, the way that they played out, and listen back to some of the scoring plays. This one is lined into center field, and this is going to fly out of here. Reese Reichelt with a leadoff bomb for Appleton East. Chewing away at the 3-run deficit, now making it 3-1. This one is lined into center. Coming in for Kokona is Belongi. It's under her glove and goes all the way to the wall. And indeed, this game is tied off the bat of Aubrey Erickson. 2-2. Hit above the shortstop's glove and into left field. A hit. And another run will score for the Patriots. They are on top, 4-3 over Kokona. Sends this one on the ground, left side and through. Coming around to try and score is Boyle. She's in safely. There was a play at the plate as the throw came all the way in. And with that play, Kokona now ties the game at 4. 3-1. On a line, right field, down, another base hit. Steineke will come around third, be waved home, and she scores. RBI single off the bat of Brianna Geiser. Makes it 8-4 Kokona now on the Broken Tree Pizza scoreboard. Now Evelyn Wellhouse, who's 1-for-1 today, trying to keep the string going for the Ghosts. This one on the ground, right side and through. Coming around to score is Steineke. She's in standing up. To third goes Geiser, and Wellhouse with an RBI double, making it 12-4. And indeed, the final score, 18-8. Now it's time to award a Fox Communities Credit Union Player of the Game, helping people in our communities build stronger financial futures for 88 years. We are going to award it today to Madison Deering. She was 3-4 with 4 runs scored, 2 runs driven in, had a couple nice plays defensively at third base as well before being subbed out. Again, the final score 18-8, and your Fox Communities Credit Union Player of the Game is Madison Deering for Kokona. Well, that'll wrap up our broadcast here this afternoon. Again, our next broadcast will come on Monday. We will have Freedom at Kokona. Again, we're planning on a 4 o'clock pregame show. 4:30 first pitch coverage will begin right here on The Score. But that'll wrap up our broadcast here this afternoon. For our producer Ashley back at the Fast Signs studio, my name is Tony Giordano, signing off from Appleton East, 18-8. Kokona victorious over Appleton East on the Fast Signs High School Game of the Week right here on The Score.
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16: Join the dedication of the newly constructed concession stand and press box at Hortonville's Commercial Club Park. 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A special thanks to the Fox West Chamber, Hortonville Baseball, the Hortonville Stars, Commercial Club Park, and the Hortonville Baseball Boosters for making this happen. Go Polar Bears!
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24: In this series, the point spread's the equalizer. The only question is, will the Lakers cover? They're not going to win the game. Will they win one game in the series? Will they get one game in L.A.? I think the Lakers probably lose them five.
25: Yeah, I would lean that way, and game three feels like it. But there's part of me that thinks game one was, man, it felt like a good opportunity for the Lakers. Thunder weren't playing that well. Shea is held to, what, 20? Under 20 points.
24: 18 points, and he had 7 turnovers.
25: It's the first time since last year's postseason that he was held under 20 points in a game. This from our buddy Patrick Everson over at Vegas Insider. He talked to another buddy of ours, John Murray, and he said, quote, Lakers plus 15.5 is our biggest need of the day. We've taken some big bets on Thunder minus 15.5. That surprises me. You know this is... Well, as anybody living in this town, this is a big Lakers town, and especially when they're big underdogs, you would think that the public would look to jump in on the Lakers, but they lost game one, didn't cover, so
24: I don't think
25: bettors kind of jump off.
24: Tim, I don't think many bettors are fired up or optimistic about this Lakers team without Luka Doncic, let's put it that way.
25: Yeah.
24: The fans are not blind. They can see that the Lakers have been blown out by this OKC team over and over and over, and without Luka, they don't have much of a shot here. So I don't think that even the betting public is going to get behind the Lakers much. I think when the Lakers go home for game three, you'll get some public money on the Lakers.
25: 0-5 against the Oklahoma City Thunder this year. Only one of those games has been decided by single digits.
24: Right. 4 blowouts in 5 games, and probably going to have another blowout tonight. But the question is, can the Lakers cover 15 or 15.5?
25: 36-27, Matt's the score right now. 7 minutes to go in the second quarter, and the Detroit Pistons have that advantage. They will not score on this possession that we're watching right now, and the Cavaliers will cut the deficit down to 7. So right now, 6.5 is the number. 36-29 is the score as Jarrett Allen gets a little bit of a floater in the lane there. 6:40 and change to go.
24: Jarrett Allen, you know where he played college ball, right? Come on, Tim.
25: Oh, man.
24: He played 1 year, I believe.
25: Tell me.
24: For Shaka Smart.
25: He was at Texas?
24: Yep. Didn't have a great year for Shaka at Texas, but drafted on potential, you know, just drafted on size. Guy was 6'9", athletic, and I believe he was right around the 20th pick when he went out. He was not a lottery pick.
25: 22nd by the Brooklyn Nets.
24: But Jared Allen's one of those guys, when you watch Texas in college, you never thought right away, well, that guy's going to be an NBA star. But he had the athletic ability and the size and the Well, he's playing okay. I think he's averaged a season, let's see, look at 15 points, 8.5 rebounds. He's been a pretty good player for the Cavs.
25: Monster game 7.
24: Man, I can't believe it's been that long. 2017 when he was drafted. Time flies, doesn't it?
25: By the way, speaking of the NBA draft,
24: he's only 28 years old.
25: This weekend, Matt, lots of people will be, lots of teams, lots of fans will be glued to their televisions to see which team gets the opportunity to bet the first pick. And how about a couple months ago, you on these airwaves.
24: Come on, Utah.
25: Said A.J. DeBanta plus 550 to be the number one pick. Those odds are crazy. I'm paraphrasing what you said. Right now, Matt, A.J. DeBanta minus 450 to be the number one pick. Now, the question to you, you've got a plus 550 in pocket.
24: Yeah.
25: You could take Darren Peterson right now plus 450.
24: I did not.
25: But will you?
24: No.
25: Go ride with A.J. No deal.
24: No, I'm not going to do it. If Utah gets the pick, it's going to be DeBanta.
25: Oh, yeah.
24: I mean, the Wizards might do something stupid like take Darren Peterson. I mean, that's the risk you run. There's no doubt about it. The Wizards typically do.
25: What about Oklahoma City? They have a 1.5% chance to get the number one pick.
24: I don't think Oklahoma City would take Darren Peterson. Their scouting department's too good. You know, we'll talk about that when it gets closer to the draft. But if it's the Utah Jazz, don't you think for sure it's going to be A.J. DeBanta?
25: If it's Utah, it is. Yeah. It might as well be minus 10,000. It's going to be A.J. DeBanta. Dwayne Colucci, let's go behind the counter. He'll join us next.
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28: I love your bit here about Great America. I got some war stories, something I don't even know you'd believe if I told you, man. Oh,
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28: The American Eagle stop. We were stuck at the top looking over the edge for like an hour and a half.
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28: You swear to God, man.
29: How do we get down from that?
28: They brought up help and they worked on the ride and it just dropped all of a sudden. It was the weirdest thing.
29: Oh my God.
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30: Is there a chance we'd ever have to climb up or down these things? And if so, then what?
28: All I remember is I'm sitting there talking to my buddy and some guy just touched my arm. I almost jumped out of the ride, man. It's like, hold steady, bro. We got there. We're working on it. And oh my God, it's like an hour and a half.
29: Have you stopped going to amusement parks after those experiences?
28: No, I have not.
29: Okay, all right.
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32: The men and women's NCAA basketball tournaments are officially expanding to 76 schools from the previous 68-team bracket. For the men's tournament, the first four will be replaced with 12 games featuring 24 schools in Dayton and one other city to be announced. The women's tournament will have a similar change, but play the preliminary round on home campus sites. Aaron Rodgers is expected to visit the Pittsburgh Steelers, and according to NFL Network's Ian Rappaport, he's considered likely to play for Pittsburgh this season. There's no agreement at this time, but a contract could be finalized during Steelers rookie minicamp this weekend. Knicks forward OG Anunoby is day-to-day after being diagnosed with a right hamstring strain. The Cubs extended their win streak to 9 as they complete a sweep of the Reds 8-3. Jake McCarthy hit a grand slam to lift the Rockies over the Mets 6-2. And the NFL, Kyle Pitts officially signed his $15 million franchise tender.
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10: A frost advisory begins at 1 a.m. tomorrow morning and continues until 8 a.m. tomorrow. Mainly clear tonight with a low of 35. Southwest winds around 5 miles per hour. I'm meteorologist Paul Frombly with your weatherology forecast on 95.3 and 99.1 The Score. 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
25: Alongside Matt Humans, I'm Tim Murray. 39-31, Pistons with a 8-point lead. 5:18 to go in the second quarter. And right now, the live market sitting with the Pistons as a 6.5-point favorite. That total, Matt, continues to come down to 2.5.
24: Tim, as you watch the flow of this game, you can see why the total's dropping. James Harden update, 4 points, 3 turnovers, 1 for 6 from the floor. And the Cavs trail by 7, but you're right, 14-14 here, 7 minutes into the second quarter. This game definitely has been a defensive grind.
25: Yeah, 2:14.5. You did see a little bit of late money coming to a couple of sports books, including here at Circa, right before tip. All right. One of our favorite guests is waiting on the line, and we've got a special open forum, so let's get to it.
16: Where are the lines changing, and where's the money going? Let's go behind the counter.
25: The one and only Dwayne Colucci at NY Bookie. Dwayne joins us courtesy of our Progressive guest line as we take a look behind the counter. And we know one thing, he loves to bet the ponies, but he also loves to bet a little hockey. So let's jump into it. Game starting momentarily, Dwayne. How has this game been bet at your shop? And also, any bets for you on Carolina-Philly with the Canes up 2-0 on the Flyers?
17: Yeah, thanks for having me on, Tim. We're sitting currently at Caesars Sports and the Resort at Summerlin. Carolina minus 165, big road favorite. And I'm surprised we haven't gotten any buyback, really substantial buyback on the Flyers. I kind of like the Flyers in this matchup. You know, I think they're definitely going to elevate their level, being that their backs are against the wall tonight. And, you know, definitely moving forward, they have to produce. They have to have some shots on goal. They have to test Anderson. It becomes a key. And they have to stick together. You know, earlier in the playoffs, they had some trouble with Michkov, who's one of their, in my opinion, one of their best skilled players. But he was actually getting benched. And, you know, Vladar has played really well, I'll be honest with you guys. And I'm impressed with his performance. But Anderson has been great as well. And that's why you're seeing Carolina with that 2-0 lead. 3-2 victory in overtime last time. I'm expecting big things out of Konecny and the boys, though, tonight. I think Philadelphia turns the tables this by what the public is perceiving.
24: All right. How about that? Dwayne Colucci, by the way, follow him at NY Bookie. Dwayne, when you were on the show with us last week, we previewed your Kentucky Derby handicapping seminar out at the resort at Summerlin. Dwayne, tell me that you stood up there, broke down the tape, and said, number 19, Golden Tempo is my pick to win it.
17: I was just apologizing, Matt, to Tim. I wouldn't have gave him the winner because I missed his call, on the morning of the Derby. I actually gave out the Puma, Matt, and he scratched. Yeah. So I was X's all over the place. I ended up on Chief Wallaby. He ran okay. I mean, I it was a rough run race, Matt. I mean, when you look at it, I thought there should have been several